0: Admission are open.
1: Looking for quality and competitive education at an affordable fee structure? Choose excellence, discipline and practical learning. For more than a decade, GEF GEF Secondary English School, Naya Bajar Pokhara has been the trusted choice of aware parents and disciplined students. Admissions are now open for the academic year 2083 for classes nursery to 9. Hurry up, seats are limited. Admissions forms are available at this school. For more details,
0: phone 061-576-361, mobile 98461-571-44.
1: Contact school administration. GEF Secondary School.
2: Education for enlightenment.